I wonder if you're lonesome tonight. You know, someone said the world's a stage and each must play a part. Fate had me playing in love with you as my sweetheart. Act one was where we met. I loved you at first glance. You read your lines so cleverly and never missed a cue. Then came act two. You seemed to change, you acted strange, and why I've never known. Honey, you lied when you said you loved me, and I had no cause to doubt you. But I'd rather go on hearing your lies than to go on living without you. Now the stage is bare, and I'm standing there with emptiness all around. And if you won't come back to me, then they can bring the curtain down.

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0: Rosetta. Sweet Loretta Fat, she thought she was a cleaner.
1: Sweet
0: but
1: Rosetta.
0: She was a frying pan. Yeah, the picture. The picker. Picture the fingers going. Okay.

0: Why, this car is automatic. It's systematic. It's hydromatic. Why, it's greased lightning.
1: Greased lightning.

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This week we're featuring July One Hit Wonders from 1955 through 1985. A One Hit Wonder is a combination of artist and song that scores big in the U.S. Billboard Top 40, but never repeats the achievement again. And just coming off a number 17 charting hit in July of 1959, You're So Fine, The Falcons, an R&B vocal group from Detroit. Most of the original members split up by 1963. Well, they briefly reunited in 2005. Not much else, though, there to talk about. Moving forward with more one-hit wonders from July through the years between 1955 and 1985. Coming in at number 34 in 1961, the graduation song, Pomp and Circumstance. Adrian Kimberly, well, it's actually Don Everly, of the famous vocal duo The Everly Brothers. In the early 60s music era, he and his brother Phil established a short-lived record label with the idea of showcasing their own solo projects independently from The Everly Brothers. Phil Everly also formed the Keystone Family Singers, whose feature singers included Glenn Campbell and Carole King. Their only single, Melodrama, failed to make a dent in the charts. The record company folded in 1962.

14 in 1963, about July 6th, on top of spaghetti, Tom Glaser in the Do-Re-Mi Children's Choir. Tom Glaser was a folk singer and songwriter from Philadelphia. In the 60s, he hosted a weekly children's show on a New York radio station. Glaser died in 2003 at the age of 88. Hey, be sure to like and follow Dan Sweeney's One Hit Wonders page on Facebook for lots and lots and lots of One Hit Wonder trivia. You can leave comments and make requests as well. Moving forward with more July One Hit Wonders coming in at number 26, Remember Me, Rita Pavone, an Italian ballad and rock singer and actress who enjoyed success through the 60s. Pavone recorded a total of 13 albums. In the 2000s, she turned to politics and became a Senate candidate in the Italian general election of 2006.

Baby, I Love You. Number 23 in July of 1965, Fred Hughes, an R&B singer from Compton, California. In 2014, Fred Hughes' Baby Boy, a favorite on the UK's Northern Soul scene, was featured in the film Northern Soul. You can find out where One Hit Wonders are playing all week long by going to onehitwondersds.com and clicking on the stations button. Now you can make One Hit Wonders part of your fun 7 days a week. Moving forward with a number 8 charting hit, Little Girl. This came in 1966, the Syndicate of Sound, a garage rock band from San Jose, California. Now, through their national hit, Little Girl, they became pioneers in the psychedelic rock genre. The group managed to produce two other charting singles in the Billboard Hot 100, but didn't make it into the top 40. And after their initial breakup in 1970, have since reformed with a new lineup.

0: Let's take a look at some of the July news through the years. July 10th, 1973, the Bahamas gained their independence after 250 years as a British Crown colony. July 10th, 1985, French foreign intelligence agents blew up a Greenpeace boat called the Rainbow Warrior in Auckland Harbor, New Zealand, to prevent it from interfering with French nuclear tests in the South Pacific. July 11th, 1957, the U.S. Surgeon General Leroy Burney connects smoking with lung cancer for the first time. July 13, 1985, the Live Aid concerts were both held at Wembley Stadium in London and John F. Kennedy Stadium in Philadelphia on the same day and raised over $70 million for African famine relief. July 16, 1969, the Apollo 11 lunar landing mission began with a liftoff from Kennedy Space Center at 9:37 a.m.
1: Playing all the best July one-hit wonders.

a Soul, number two. In July of 1967, the Music Explosion, a garage rock band from Mansfield, Ohio. After failing to repeat their success from their only top 40 hit, they faded away by 1969. Drummer Bob Avery later became a member of Crazy Elephant, moving forward with a number one smash international hit in July of 1969 in the year 2525. Zagger and Evans, a rock pop duo of the late 60s and early 70s, named after its two members, Denny Zagger and Rick Evans. 2525 was originally written in 1964, but wasn't recorded or released until 1968. As of 2019, they remain the only artist to have a chart-topping hit on both sides of the Atlantic, never having another chart single in the Billboard or the UK. Zagger builds custom guitars at Zagger Guitars in Lincoln, Nebraska, and Evans has retired from public life.

Ride, Captain, Ride. Number 4 in July of 1970, Blues Image, a rock and roll band from Tampa, Florida. Started in 1966 and ended not too long after that big number 4 charting hit. The group can briefly be seen performing Ride, Captain, Ride in the 1971 film Dusty and Sweet McGee. Moving forward with a number 27 charting hit in July of 1972, I've Been Lonely for So Long. Frederick Knight, an R&B singer, songwriter, and record producer from Birmingham, Alabama. Knight appeared in the documentary film about the 1965 Watts LA riots called Watts Stacks in 1973. Not much else, though. He faded away after that.

Coming in at number five, in July of 1975, Magic. That's Pilot, a Scottish rock group formed in 1973 in Edinburgh, Scotland. Hootmon. Now, it was put together by a couple of the Bay City Rollers band members. Their big hit was produced by Alan Parsons. They all splintered by 1978 and reunited and released a Pilot project in 2014 as a homage to the Alan Parsons Project singer Eric Wolfson. Moving forward with more July One Hit Wonders, a number one smash hit in July of 1977, Undercover Angel. Alan O'Day, a singer-songwriter best known for Undercover Angel, a million-selling gold-certified American number one hit in 1977. He also wrote songs for several other notable performers, such as 1974's Helen Reddy's number one hit, Angel Baby, and the Righteous Brothers' number three gold hit, Rock and Roll Heaven. In the 1980s, he moved from pop music to TV, co-writing over 100 songs for the Saturday morning Muppet Baby series. And in the 1990s, he wrote and performed music on the National Geographic series Really Wild Animals. Alan O'Day passed away in 2013.

0: Well, let's take a look at some of the TV shows that premiered in July through the years. July 2nd, 1955, The Lawrence Welk Show, a musical variety TV show hosted by big band leader Lawrence Welk. The series aired locally in Los Angeles for 4 years, from 51 to 55, then went national for another 16 years on the ABC TV network from July 2nd, 1955, all the way to 1971, followed by 11 years in first-run syndication. July 7th, 1975, Ryan's Hope, a soap opera originally airing for 13 years on ABC TV. It revolves around the trials and tribulations within a large Irish-American family in the Washington Heights neighborhood of Manhattan in New York City. And July 12, 1976, Family Feud, a TV game show where two families compete to name the most popular responses to survey questions in order to win cash and prizes. Well, the show's had three separate runs. The original was hosted by Richard Dawson in 1976. In 1988, Ray Combs and others were the host, and since 2010, Steve Harvey has been the TV game show host. Well, here's the original intro to the very first show in 1976.
1: It's time for the Family Feud. Introducing the Mosley family. Wayne, Shirley, Melissa, Bridget, and Chris. Ready for action. And the Abramowitz family. Hilda, Karen, Ken, Barbara, and Shirley. On your mark. Let's start the Family Feud. With the star of Family Feud, Richard Dawson.
2: 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I haven't felt that excited since I got the oil drilling rights to Jack Lord's hair. 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

I Can't Stand the Rain. Number 18 in July of 1978. That's Eruption, a British disco, R&B, and soul recording act in the 70s and 80s. The band was formed in 1969 as a school band in the UK. 1979, Eruption and Boney M. were both featured in the 1979 German film Disco Fever. The original members of Eruption disbanded in 1985. Moving forward, we're coming down the stretch here with a number 30 charting hit, Carol Bayer Sager, Stronger Than Before. 1982, New York City-born lyricist, singer, songwriter, and painter. Sager has won an Academy Award out of 6 nominations, a Grammy Award out of 9 nominations, and 2 Golden Globes out of 7 nominations. Sager released the book, They're Playing Our Song, in 2016.

Stronger Than Before. Carol Bayer Sager. I like that song. Well, that's going to do it for us today. We're going to close it out here with a number 8 charting hit, July 17th, 1982. This is Tainted Love, Soft Cell, an English synth pop duo, including violinist Mark Almond and instrumentalist David Ball. In the UK, they had 10 top 40 hits. 1984, the duo split, but reformed in 2001 to tour and record new material, releasing their fifth studio album called Cruelty Without Beauty in 2002. Well, Soft Cell's songs have been covered by various artists, including Nine Inch Nails, David Gray, and A-ha. The duo has sold 10 million records worldwide throughout its existence. They're still plugging along, I guess, to this day. Well, thanks for tuning in to Dan Sweeney's One Hit Wonders. We'll keep marching through the history of One Hit Wonders next time. Until then, you have a great week.